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Keep it low, but you're not involved.

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I can share my love with you, but no one knows. Here when life gets hard, you are all I know, no doubt. I can bear my soul to you. Life gets hard, no doubt.